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0: If you're writing a song, you gotta write it like the Bee Gees did. Just simply amazing wordplay. You know, you caught the lyrics, right? Paying the price of love, the start of my end over you.
1: Wow. I mean, they surely had a different level of talent back in the day, you know?
0: My goodness, the way they wrote songs. I mean, not just the Bee Gees. I mean, Bee Gees were fantastic, no doubt about it. Mm. But imagine back in that era, people would just pour their heart out into a song.
1: That's the thing. I need to go back in time and find out what was the secret, like...
0: No AI. No Google. It's just pure brain power. You know, like creativity.
1: I think they had enough, they had ample time on their hands to like be as creative as they liked.
0: Absolutely right. I mean, they had time and they also had skill. You know, they didn't waste their skills. Now, we know people are talented, but we're just too lazy to bring it out because we have so much technology around us.
1: That's also true.
0: Yeah, when was the last time you read a book? reading is fantastic.
1: I read one page, but still that classifies as reading a book, no?
0: True. I mean, in a way, I mean,
1: if
0: we
1: you
0: still...
1: If you read the foreword, did you, like, you know, like, or just the title, or just, like, the description at the back, is it reading a book?
0: That's reading a book. I mean, even to this day, you know, you see a proper book, you know, you go out and get it, right? Mm. I mean, still people do that. We do that.
1: Yeah, I have a complete collection of books that have...
0: Unread. Your message is unread.
1: They're just like literally standing there. They're the, you know, they're all like the WhatsApp button that's blue and seen, haven't replied to it. That's my relationship with my books. Massive collection. Okay. Still to be read. Time, not enough, unfortunately.
0: 7-Eleven, Nilani and Tosha checking in, of course, for the Morning Brew. Mm-hmm. And this is our Power Hour, made possible by Prospects College of Higher Education, PCHE. They're connected to... Charles Sturt University in Australia. We're going to talk about that in a bit.
1: That is right. And we've got Meldor on board here as your reliable relief partner, your buddy that's always going to be by your side and never letting you down. Mm-hmm. We've also got Homelands now giving you the opportunity to call Port City Colombo your home. We'll drop the details in a short while.
0: We'll do that Wednesday morning, Nilani and Dersha, 7:12. And the brain teaser today goes like this. Mm-hmm. Check it out. Okay, listen very carefully. Mm-hmm. Get your phone out and start replying. Okay. Or texting, messaging.
1: You record it for JI, or, you know, for like Gemini to like kind of get it, you know.
0: Yeah, get your, you know.
1: Come on, let's do this. Open. It's okay. We live in a delusional denial state. That's fine.
0: All right, listen to this carefully. Okay. I have a head and tail that will never meet. Mm. Having too many of me is always a treat. What am I? I have a head and tail that will never meet. Having too many of me is always a treat. What am I?
1: Sweet treats.
0: Go on, let's do this. Come on.
1: But send in your answers, 0728-878-878. That's the number. Send in those answers to the brain teaser. Rock my heart.

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0: Light 87.8, 87.6, and back in time, there was another artist with a mononym, just one single name, Sandra Taylor.
1: Just Sandra.
0: It's like Dilsha, it's like Milan, you know,
1: just
0: like us.
1: We're pretty like iconic, you know.
0: Yeah, it's just a mononym. Hey, by the way, we're back with the Morning Brew and we're in the middle of our contest. By the way, we want to say hi to two young ladies, amazing little ladies.
1: That's right.
0: Who've commented on our question, right?
1: That's right.
0: So this
1: and
0: is
1: got it right off.
0: Got it right, spot on. So this is the first time they're reaching out to us. Mm-hmm. They're from Methodist College.
1: Yep.
0: So we've got Chalukya and Dahamya.
1: That is right. Good morning to the both of you. Good morning to your mom also. Thank you so much for dropping us a message and good job on getting the brain teaser right, girls.
0: Well done. What grade are you guys in, by the way?
1: We would like to know that.
0: We want to know. We are just curious.
1: Because then we can determine if we should play Are You Smarter Than a Fifth Grader or not. So we'll know.
0: No, they're very, very smart. No doubt about it.
1: I think either way, we might lose if we play a quiz with them.
0: True that. You know, today's kids are very smart.
1: Yeah, and we are just completely lost touch.
0: We're not saying we're not smart.
1: No, we are smart also. No. It depends on the category of the quiz. Like if you give me like cunt flags of the world,
0: you're done.
1: Like done. Literally. Yeah. Like I'm like the thing is, like sometimes my eyes don't pick up on the fact that it's just a matter of colors.
0: Mm.
1: So when the colors are swapped, I'm like, why are you showing me the same flag and asking me to name them? They're not from different countries. But apparently they are. Sometimes it's as simple as that.
0: Okay.
1: Know?
0: So you mentioned the Methodist College. You said it's purple or something, right?
1: Okay. Correct us if we're wrong, girls. But if I'm not mistaken, a Methodist is, one of the main colors is purple.
0: Okay, correct us if we're wrong. We could be wrong.
1: I know there's purple in bishops also.
0: Okay, all
1: right. And grey, if I'm not mistaken. I think we should stay away from this territory because it can get
0: a little
1: dangerous.
0: We're not going there.
1: I just know the common colour between royals and Thomians would be blue.
0: I mean, during our school days, we would probably know.
1: Wait, is it blue? I don't know. Oh, no.
0: Okay, here's the question one more time. 7:25 right now, Nilani and Dilsha. I have a head and tail that will never meet. Mm. Having too many of me is always a treat. Yep. What am I? This is very easy, actually.
1: Actually, quite easy. But you can send in those answers to 0728-878-878. Now, if you're also having a little bit of a headache trying to figure out the colors of the different schools, don't worry. We're all on the same boat. That just might not land anywhere at this point. But we hope we land at a Meldorf factor at this point because it'll definitely help with your headache. Like, trust us.
0: All the time?
1: Every single time. That's why it's called a reliable relief partner. It is a paracetamol brand that's made here in Sri Lanka. Mm-hmm. And amazing and getting rid of those headaches, body aches, you know, back pains, age slightly catching up kind of pains. But you want to tell the world, you know, I sprained my back, to be honest, doing something productive. Mm-hmm. The truth is you sprained your back getting up. Off of the bed.
0: And the number once again, 0728-878-878. Connect with us right now. Ryan was in fact the first guy to connect with us with the right answer. Well done, Ryan. Thanuri, good morning to you. Ramal, nice to hear from you. Thiranthi is with us. All right.
1: Okay, so we have Chaturangi on the show, right? Mm-hmm. And she's like, no, you're wrong, guys. You're wrong. Purple is one of the house colors.
0: Thank you.
1: But the metho color is actually dark green. The house colors are purple, silver, brown, yellow, orange, and red.
0: Okay.
1: Okay, we had like black. Yeah.
0: So
1: yellow,
0: it's a good thing we were neutral on this, right? What if we had suggested, hey, it is purple? It has
1: terrible.
0: To be.
1: Imagine like you put me into a quiz. If you want to lose, you can always recruit me. I am available.
0: Oh my gosh. Hi to Vajira. Thank you. You got the answer absolutely right. Jitendra, Jade, and Kiara. Nice to hear from you. Ashok, good morning. Shivanka, good morning. You got it right as well.
1: That's right. And you got it right. Good job. Gotabeya, Janani, all of y'all got it right. Good job. So proud of y'all.
0: Ashok Dave is with us. I think I mentioned you, Malaysia.
1: Yep.
0: Pramit, Shanan, and Vihan. Sampath is with us. Zeno, you got it right. Hemantha from Payagala, he got it right. Sharina, good morning. Rooney, good morning. Leon, good morning. You got it right as well.
1: Marsha has a very good question. Are you planning to start a school war?
0: We almost did.
1: Yeah. Now I need to go and check this particular video that I learned about this color from because I think I need to tell that person. I think you're doing it the wrong. I think you've said the wrong colors, my friend. Yeah. Because like we almost started a school war. Oh dear.
0: We wouldn't do it because we're right at P1 at the Columbus City Center.
1: No, what are you talking about? We're on the ground floor.
0: Whoops.
1: We're on the ground floor. That's shop number 10.
0: Yeah, that's a lie, by the way. This is Nilani Dilsha, Wednesday morning, Light 87.8. It's good music.

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3: 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Ultra-processed foods, or UPFs, are foods containing ingredients that are significantly modified from their original form. They often contain additives like sugar, highly refined oil, salt, preservatives, artificial sweeteners, colors, and flavors as well. Examples include snack cakes, fast food, frozen meals, packaged cookies, and chips. UPFs are highly palatable, meaning they are easily overeaten and activate reward-related regions in the brain, which can lead to excess calorie consumption and weight gain. Studies show that diets high in ultra-processed food can contribute to obesity, type 2 diabetes, heart disease, and other chronic conditions. 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

0: 9878876. It's a 90s classic right here on the Morning Brew with Nilani Dilsha. And nobody understood what he exactly said there.
1: Still to this day, I don't.
0: No, I don't.
1: I don't understand. And I don't think I should want to understand the meaning of this song. I'm a little scared.
0: Back then, the Sunday newspapers published his lyrics. That's when I realized, oh my goodness, that's what he said.
1: Yeah, okay. I'm still not going to want to learn.
0: I always thought he said galvanometer in that, you know, sweets, you know, something like that.
1: galvanometer makes sense in that situation.
0: It sounded like that.
1: Maybe he worked for the med department secretly.
0: You never know.
1: Could be.
0: CJ Lewis, right here on The Morning Brew. British guy, but of course, originally from Jamaica. That was his breakthrough song in 1994. The song that really introduced the guy to, you know, the world. In 95, he did R to the A, which is also equally
1: absolutely
0: good.
1: Absolutely love that song. That is definitely one of those crowd pleases that gets you going to the dance floor without you even realizing it.
0: So true.
1: Your shoulders start moving, your feet start moving, next moment you're in the middle.
0: right in the middle
1: and you don't understand why you're doing the robot dance.
0: Wednesday morning, Nilani Dilsha, 7:40 right now. I have a head and a tail that will never meet. Having too many of me is always a treat. What am I? This is our brain teaser, by the way.
1: A cat.
0: But head and tail do meet.
1: No. Actually, they do, but it depends on how flexible the cat is.
0: Somebody actually said dog.
1: I'm focusing on the last bit. Having too many of them is always a treat.
0: Yeah, treat for them.
1: It's an absolute treat having a million cats at home.
0: Oh my gosh. Everybody's mentioning this morning. Ramona got it right as always.
1: Yeah, good job. We've got Dr. Tivanka on the show. Good morning. Michelle on the show. Got the answer right. Good job. So you can send in your answers, whatever your theory may be, to 0728878878.
0: Yesterday, there was this dramatic video that was circulated online. All the news channels shared it.
1: Yeah.
0: You know, that Panla incident, right?
1: Yeah.
0: So what happened was police asked these guys to stop because the police received a tip-off. They discovered that there was a vehicle traveling in that direction carrying some sort of contraband, right? Drugs, basically.
1: And so lots of money also.
0: Lots of money, yeah. So the police signaled them to stop and they didn't, right? They sped past them. So eventually they gave chase, but they got cornered in that junction, in that town in Panala. And the best part is, you know how our guys are, right? Yeah. Whenever they realize there's a bad guy, every guy who's been driving so bad would team up with the police.
1: Yes,
0: suddenly the police are the good guys. You know what I mean? These drivers who hate the police, they're like, oh, let's help them. You know what I mean? So there were two trucks that helped the police actually surround the guy.
1: Okay.
0: But the thing is, you know he's a crook because he wasn't getting out of the car.
1: That's true.
0: I mean,
1: wasn't there a part where the police were trying to break the window?
0: Okay, so finally that was
1: and
0: what
1: then
0: they did.
1: They opened the door from the back, no?
0: Okay, what they did first was they shot the tires while they were standing there. Yeah. While they had stopped it in the middle of the road, they fired at two tires just to prevent them from, you know, leaving again.
1: Yes, true.
0: So eventually one of the officers got around the car all the way around to the left side and busted that passenger side window. So that's when they managed to, you know, open the door. So there were two other women also in the vehicle. So they shouldn't have put up a fight. I mean, if they had been just okay, you know, just opened the doors and gotten out, it would have been so much easier.
1: And actually the sentence wouldn't be as high.
0: Yeah, I know. Now they know there's more.
1: Resisting arrest.
0: Now they know there's more.
1: Yeah, there's so much more. I was just like, okay, what? Well, I mean, you should have just peacefully admitted to the crime, you know?
0: True.
1: Yeah, or you could have just opened the door and be like, I don't know how anything got here.
0: Yeah, but the footage, the way they've done it.
1: Yeah.
0: And there was later another one emerged from one of the guys, the truck that was behind the car.
1: Mm-mm.
0: They were giving like a ball by ball update. Right?
1: Ooh.
0: So there was one version in Tamil. So one guy is updating you in Tamil and the other guy says something in Sinhalese. So they were actually giving you an update while they were filming this.
1: That's amazing.
0: Oh, good stuff indeed. 7:43, Nilani Dilsha this Wednesday morning.
1: Mm-hmm.
0: And do you know something? This is very, very important.
1: I don't.
0: It's the first and only Australian Bachelor of Early Childhood Education degree.
1: Mm-hmm.
0: It's a completion program that's available in Sri Lanka. For the first time in Sri Lanka.
1: Yes.
0: Early Childhood Education offered by Charles Sturt University, and for the first time in the history of our country, it's available in Sri Lanka right now.
1: That's right, and you just need to go to Prospects College of Higher Education, head over to the Charles Sturt University Colombo campus that is right opposite Vihara Mahadevi Park.
0: You know, this is such a great subject to study because a lot of people feel, early childhood education is as important as anything else.
1: Oh, yeah.
0: Yeah, this is something that a lot of people will embrace because there's a fantastic opportunity right here in Colombo. So if you're interested in building a career in working with young children, the Bachelor of Early Childhood Education at Chartered University Colombo provides a unique opportunity to pursue an Australian degree. And of course, while doing this in Sri Lanka, you can even move to Australia. That's a different story. But imagine the doors this is going to open for you.
1: A lot, actually. The scope of early childhood education is absolutely huge. It's a growing industry. It's an amazing career path, actually, especially if you're looking towards migrating. Mm-hmm. It's a wonderful career path. So if you have even an inclination towards, you know, maybe I might be good at it, this is your sign from us to give them a call to the wonderful folks at PCHE and speak to them about making this your future.
0: Yeah. So if you've completed the diploma in Sri Lanka, you can actually quickly get onto this. So the November intake is currently open at Prospects College of Higher Education.
1: That's right.
0: So you need to call them 072-833-3387. That's 072-833-3387.
1: 7:45. Good morning.
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0: 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For any grammar Nazi, this would be a wrong song to sing because it's Take Me On. You can't say Take On Me. That's wrong grammar, right?
1: Okay, so interesting that you were thinking about it that way, because the thought in my head was this song, depending on the tone, can sound like a very threatening song also.
0: Take On Me.
1: Like you can fight with it. Take me on.
0: Take me on. Grammatically would sound right.
1: Yeah.
0: Right?
1: I mean, it's yeah. just...
0: Yeah, it's just music.
1: It's just music. In a song,
0: a lot of people don't say, he doesn't know it. They would say, he don't know. You know what I mean?
1: Yeah.
0: Every single song
1: Took
0: is like
1: the
0: that.
1: Number of syllables.
0: I suppose, yeah.
1: For the whole wordplay thing. And then we have the other torturous device in songwriting.
0: Right.
1: Which is the rhyming concept.
0: Yeah. Okay.
1: To make words rhyme.
0: Mm. Yeah.
1: Sometimes a song ends
0: so
1: up becoming
0: oranges
1: brilliant.
0: Are rhymed with hinges. Oranges, hinges.
1: Like Eminem said, you know, it's all about how you find a way to... If you ever thought to yourself you can't rhyme the word orange, you're wrong.
0: Pronounce it differently.
1: This is by Dr. Eminem himself.
0: 7:56 right now. Nilani and Josh, we're in the middle of a contest, by the way, and your chance to connect with us and do this, because it's really fun. A lot of people are enjoying today's one because it seems to be very easy. I don't know.
1: Mm-hmm.
0: I hope it's not.
1: You wait till tomorrow.
0: No. There were answers like cats, dogs, you know, all kinds of stuff. Right, so the question is, I have a head and tail that we'll never meet, but having too many of me is always a treat. What am I? 0728 878 870. No, it's not a cat.
1: Apparently it's not a cat. But it's okay. You were graced by the gorgeous sound of a cat purring for a second.
0: That's so true. One of the best places that you can listen to, one of the best sounds you can listen to is the Indian Ocean, the sea breeze, because we're taking you to Port City. Now Port City is up for grabs and Homelands is making sure of the Central Park Boulevard, 60 million upwards. How about that? No down payment.
1: That's right. And easy installment plans on top of all of that. No tokens involved, so you don't have to worry about being cheated.
0: Mm-hmm.
1: This is not your ex. This is a super brand. So
0: it's
1: they'll
0: not
1: never
0: a school
1: let you...
0: project.
1: Yeah, it's not. So they'll never let you down. You know what you pay for is exactly what you're going to get. And impressive prices, actually. 60 million upwards to call Port City Colombo your home. Why not? Give them a call on 0703-888-888.
0: Nilan and Dilsha on The Morning Brew. Sad news. Lionel Richie is sick again. He was in the middle of a tour. This is for the second time in about a month, right? So he's involved in a tour with Earth, Wind and Fire. And he's 77 years old now. So he's back in hospital because of an irregular heartbeat.
1: Oh, no.
0: So really hope the gentleman recover soon, because Lionel Richie is such a legend.
1: Yeah. And please, like Lionel, no, don't just go, like stay, please.
0: Yeah, stay.
1: Like please, like take a break. Just take a break. Hello, it is

0: Cause I gotta have faith. I gotta have faith. Cause I gotta have faith.
1: Good morning.
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0: Imagine their reach back then, right?
1: Crazy.
0: They were just so young at the time in 1997. So that's so many years ago. And you're thinking, wow, how did these guys do it? They toured for a long time. Even today, they just won amazing song. No, they had several others. Okay. They had I Will Come to You. That was also kind of slowish, but they incorporated a lot of rock and pop. You know how they did it, right? So they were right in the middle, appealing to a wider audience. Light 87.8, Nilan and Dilsha, how are you feeling this Wednesday morning? And our contest is pretty much open. It's still on.
1: Yep, it is. It is. It's quite a rewarding brain teaser today because you're like getting it right.
0: Yeah, everybody's getting it right.
1: And it's a rewarding concept also.
0: Oh, no, no doubt about it. No doubt about it. I mean, we had Jay who messaged us saying that he's messaging us for the first time, of course. Mm. And he enjoys listening to us while he's driving. Nice to hear from you, Jay. You've got an overseas phone number. So we're wondering if you're listening to us abroad because a lot of people do that even while they drive. It's a good thing.
1: But so glad to be a part of your day, Jay. Seriously.
0: Absolutely.
1: So happy. Yay.
0: 8:10 right now and Easter attacks. This is the hot topic right now and lots of things are happening as we speak. The permanent trial at bar yesterday imposed rigorous imprisonment terms ranging from 200 to 260 years on 15 individuals convicted under 23,270 charges, right? So including conspiracy and aiding and abetting the 2019 Easter terrorist attacks. The sentences were handed down by the three-judge bench yesterday, you know this, following the delivery of the verdict in the case against 24 accused, including the person known as Naufal Malavi. So according to the sentences imposed, one convict was sentenced to 260 years of rigorous imprisonment. Five convicts received 220 years of prison terms. Four were sentenced to 240 years. And five others were handed 200-year prison terms. So in addition to the prison sentences, the court ordered that all immovable or movable properties belong to the convicted individuals be confiscated by the state.
1: That is absolutely amazing news to hear.
0: I mean, this is something that
1: Finally, we've been waiting for.
0: Yeah. 7 years, right?
1: I mean, it's a very long time, but genuinely happy that, you know, that they've been convicted.
0: Yeah, so it's happening, right? It's in process now. So we're going to have to wait and see if there are, you know, others, you know, that may pop up later on. But of course, it's not over yet. This is just 15, right? 15 of them.
1: Yeah.
0: But they're still looking for others.
1: I mean, they had 9 of them that were not convicted.
0: Yeah,
1: there
0: were, I think, 9 were acquitted.
1: Acquitted, yeah. 15 found guilty, or basically convicted. I'm very, very, very glad about the years.
0: 240 years, yeah.
1: Yeah, like multiple of your lifetimes, you know. Like, I'm glad about that. But that's the latest news when it comes to, you know, bringing justice towards one of the most heartbreaking incidents to occur in our country.
0: Yeah, I mean, we're not strangers to terrorism. We've seen it before. But this was just on a different level. So here we are talking about it this morning and thinking, okay, so justice is coming.
1: Yep.
0: And it's exactly how it should be. 8:12, Nilan and Dilsha, good morning. If you're connecting with us right now and talk about good music, we've got some amazing stuff this Wednesday morning. Remember this.
2: And please.

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0: Lights 87.8, 87.6, Nilan and Dilsha on the Morning Brew. It's Orchestral Maneuvers in the Dark and Dreaming right here on the Morning Brew. Think about it. What a name to come up with. Orchestral Maneuvers in the Dark. It's such a long one.
1: A long one indeed, but they maneuver the orchestra quite well in this song.
0: They did.
1: So good. So, so good. But good morning. It is the Morning Brew with Nilan and Dilsha.
0: You almost said a third name.
1: Yeah, I don't know who this third person is.
0: Is there someone that I can't see?
1: Yes, I'm cheating on you with Casper.
0: Casper is cool. You know, Casper is such a good ghost. Yeah, you know, we spoke about him yesterday.
1: A little scary also, to be very honest. If they're overly friendly, you need to be worried. But hey, one thing's guaranteed, madness, mayhem, and chaos.
0: 8:27, of course. Yes, Wednesday morning. It's cloudy, overcast, but the sun is struggling to shine a little bit here in Colombo. And what's the situation like? Flood warnings were issued a few days back.
1: Yeah.
0: Landslide warnings were issued. So we really hope that it doesn't get to that level.
1: That's true.
0: Anywhere. And we hope our citizens are safe no matter where you are, because this El Nino thing is getting out of hand now, and we don't like you, El Nino.
1: No, we don't. You're a super El Nino. Go away.
0: Yeah. I was a fan of dinosaurs way before the Jurassic Park movie in 1993. I mean, of course, we were school kids at the time, but I've always been a fan. And one of the most intriguing dinosaurs that are throughout history that we've been talking about is the T-Rex. Right?
1: Yeah.
0: It's the apex predator of the dinosaur world.
1: I mean, yeah, when you think about dinosaurs, the first dinosaur you think about is a T-Rex or the long-headed plant-eating guys.
0: The Brontosaurus.
1: The Brontosaurus. The ones you see first in like... Jurassic Park.
0: Yeah, it's a Brontosaurus.
1: So cool.
0: The Brontosaurus is very, very harmless. I mean,
1: they're like the elephants.
0: Yeah, they're like the elephants.
1: You know, they're so gracious and they walk so slow and they've got the tallest necks and all. It's like, wow.
0: So scientists have recently just proved that the T-Rexes were in fact warm-blooded, kind of like human-like body temperature. So for decades, scientists have debated whether the legendary T-Rex or the Tyrannosaurus Rex was a slow, sluggish reptile or an active, warm-blooded predator. So now, groundbreaking research has provided the first ever direct temperature reading of the king of the tyrant lizards.
1: Yeah.
0: So by analyzing fossilized teeth, researchers at the University of California in Los Angeles discovered that the T-Rex maintained a stable, toasty body temperature approximately 36.3 degrees Celsius, kind of like us.
1: Toasty. I mean, that explains why we tend to chicken out, no?
0: Because, yeah, kind of like that.
1: Makes
0: so,
1: sense.
0: In fact, you just mentioned what we were actually going to discuss, because this guy, the T-Rex, is one of the closest relatives of the chicken.
1: Fun relative to have, no?
0: Oh,
1: imagine
0: my
1: having
0: goodness.
1: T-Rex as a relative.
0: Yeah, but today you see a chicken, you're not so scared of the chicken, right? But the T-Rex...
1: Unless it comes like running at you at like
0: roosters,
1: crazy
0: yes,
1: speed.
0: Roosters, yes, yeah.
1: Roosters are actually scary.
0: Some
1: of them, the way they just run towards you, you need to run a mile.
0: Yeah, so you know they've got that ancestry in them. You know what I mean? They have the attitude.
1: So happy that the scale that they're in, like, you know, they're small. Imagine if they were huge. Like, with all that energy running towards you with nowhere to hide. Yeah. And that sound effect.
0: Oh my goodness. Gosh. Yeah. And you're wondering, how did people come up with this thing, chicken? Because these guys aren't scared of anything.
1: No.
0: They attack dogs, they attack cats, they attack humans.
1: So why would you say you chickened out? Because they're not scared.
0: No. So this T-Rex thing is so intriguing. And I thought, wow.
1: Yeah.
0: So the debate is over. This guy is not a cold-blooded reptile. The T-Rex was in fact warm-blooded.
1: Yeah, and like I had just one question. Like, why did they think the T-Rex would ever be a sluggish animal?
0: Okay, I think it's the hands.
1: Because it's like apex predator, right?
0: Yeah,
1: apex predator. I'm assuming apex predators like... Yeah. And Jurassic Park taught us a lot about this guy.
0: Oh, no doubt. I think
1: the
0: T-Rex lost a lot of street cred because of those
1: hands.
0: Tiny hands.
1: Those
0: right?
1: limbs don't make sense.
0: It can't even clap. Right?
1: Like, you know what I mean? I mean, he tries to come and scare you, but then you can make fun of his hands and then break his heart. Like,
0: but you know what?
1: Your hands are so short.
0: You're like those your mama jokes.
1: Yeah. By the time you clap, it's heard in the next galaxy.
0: Okay. So scientists have actually theorized that this is new stuff, right? That the T-Rex evolved into tinier hands because of the way they would feast on a carcass that they would find or some killing that they would make, right? Because of the ferocity of the T-Rex, it's evolved into smaller hands because they might end up biting their own hands off or another T-Rex's hands off. So that's part of their evolution, apparently.
1: Nature.
0: Yeah, nature. Mother nature
1: like
0: taking over.
1: They're not giving you too much because you're creating drugs. drama for your own kind. Like extinction, it doesn't work that way.
0: No.
1: And then after giving up, nature's like, you know what? We're just going to throw a meteor right here. This is not going to work.
0: Okay, Tiranthus dropped us a message. Diosha, you got to see this one. Okay.
1: Talking
0: about one hen, one rooster. Try walking into a hen house with over 1,000 of them feeding at the same time.
1: I know that feeling. Wow. I know that feeling. It is scary.
0: Okay, so like that's 1,000 chickens coming at you.
1: Yeah, 1,000 chickens coming at you, and they have a very weird waddle also, some of them. So yeah, the chickens are scary. The chicks, on the other hand, they're so adorable.
0: Yeah.
1: They still run at you, but because they're so small, instead of it being scary, it's cuter. And they're in not like the T-Rex, they don't have their arms in the front, it's wings.
0: Right,
1: you can try to attack me, but it's going to be fluffy.
0: Yeah, it's not
1: going
0: to work. 87.8 Light, Wednesday morning, Dylan and Dosha. We'll be right back.
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0: 78 Light FM, it's Enrique Iglesias. You know this song. It made him famous way back in 1999 and one of the most requested songs at the time.
1: Yeah, I mean, like, come on. This is what happens when you write from the heart, you know, motivated by your beautiful wife.
0: Okay.
1: You write great music.
0: Right, excellent.
1: Just in case you're wondering, like, why am I saying that? Because, like, I'm talking about my husband and I can.
0: Okay. 8:40 right now, Nilani Tosha. That's just getting carried away.
1: No, this is me song. Manifesting. This is me manifesting
0: it's
1: Enrique.
0: It's not working, girl.
1: So, like, the power of manifestation is very, very strong out there.
0: I know, so, I know.
1: But everything is being manifested except Enrique being my husband. I don't know. Maybe someone must have gone and done something against Enrique.
0: Possible. It's probably some black magic, some voodoo stuff.
1: 100%.
0: Okay. Yeah. It's Wednesday morning, and these are songs that were very, very, you know, very much requested back in time when radio was just, you know, just radio. You
1: Bloomy.
0: Know? Yeah, people were requesting songs and all kinds of stuff. You know, that was a great era to be alive in. You know what I mean? That was the time whenever a new song is released and it becomes popular, you know that people start requesting.
1: Oh, 100%.
0: How times have changed. Spotify and all these things taking over. But of course, you know, people just love listening and enjoying those memories. You know what I mean? Mm-hmm. These songs bring so much memories. Yeah. CDs were hugely associated with our lives back then.
1: That's right. They were so precious.
0: They were precious. I mean, we still have our collections, but of course, no CD players. That's a different story.
1: Unless you've somehow the other managed to keep the CD player back from back then in like prime condition even now.
0: Yeah, yeah, that's true. Yeah. So CDs are actually making a comeback, especially in the Western world. So after years of being, you know, put away, the CD is quietly actually staging a comeback. So new data from the United States show that US CD sales grew 16% in the first half of 2026, outpacing vinyls 2.4% growth for the first time in over a decade. So apparently K-pop is playing a huge part in this.
1: Wow.
0: K-pop albums are selling on CD. Oh. So number one, CD sales, the prices of CDs have dropped drastically.
1: Okay.
0: Right? So it's not so expensive compared to how it
1: back
0: used
1: then,
0: to be.
1: Yeah, it was a fortune. Yeah.
0: Plus, you got something physical that you can hold on to. I mean, if you love an artist's music and if there's one particular album, you can't keep it on a cloud.
1: That's also true.
0: You
1: I mean,
0: can't
1: it makes
0: do that.
1: Sense. You can lose the data, you lose your phone, you lose your account, you lose the entire playlists and all
0: mean,
1: of that.
0: You could store it, I mean, securely, but there's nothing like having something physical to hold on to. You know what I mean?
1: Really,
0: you can show your friends, you know, you can just
1: look at my CD
0: collection. At my collection. So there's
1: look
0: nothing it. Like it. Even with cassette tapes back then, you had a physical album for yourself.
1: That is so true.
0: Even records. So records were also making a comeback some time ago. And there are companies that are actually pressing new records and they're trying to sell them, so people are actually buying
1: like
0: those
1: vinyls?
0: Yeah,
1: I saw a friend recently share a picture and it was the most beautiful vinyl that I've ever seen.
0: The album
1: because
0: cover?
1: it was Pink Floyd.
0: Oh, Pink Floyd, the prism thing?
1: Yes,
0: the prism thing?
1: Yep. And like mint condition.
0: Nice.
1: I mean, the price was definitely worth it.
0: Okay.
1: But I spent a good 10 minutes staring at it going like, I wish you were mine. There again, power of manifestation.
0: Oh my goodness.
1: One day.
0: I mean, believe, always believe.
1: I do believe in acquiring
0: vinyl. 8:43 Nilani Dersha, we've got a little anniversary wish coming in this morning via WhatsApp. Of course, Manoma is messaging us. A special wish to Dinusha and Hansika.
1: Hansika,
0: happy wedding anniversary today.
1: Happy wedding anniversary, guys. We're not going to ask how many years, but we just want to wish you all, the both of you actually, eons to come.
0: Yeah, hundreds and hundreds of years.
1: Infinity, actually. May all find each other in every lifetime. And whatever it is, at the end of the day, we genuinely hope this lifetime you spend together is filled with joy, with happiness, with laughter, and endless memories that you'll get to make together.
0: Oh, that's a really nice wish, actually.
1: Thank you.
0: So, Manoma, that's your little wish coming to you. Okay, going out to your friends, of course. Thanks for tuning in this morning. Wednesday, we're going to take a break. It's 8:44.
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0: 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Good morning, it's Nilan and Tusha.
1: I wonder what Rosanna did to them for them to write an entire song about
0: Rosanna's her. A special girl, no doubt about
1: Very special girl indeed. You know what else is extra special?
0: Mm-hmm.
1: Having a home at Port City, Colombo.
0: Okay, that's way too special right now. I mean, come on, it's people are rushing to do this. People from across the world are rushing to Sri Lanka to invest because Homelands is doing things in style.
1: That is right. They keep raving about how amazing Central Park Boulevard is because now you can own a home there from 60 million rupees upwards with no down payment whatsoever, easy installment plans and no tokens involved. Like literally, it's a win-win situation. And in one of the most hottest locations in South Asia with a beautiful view. 40 acres of lush greenery, that iconic Sri Lankan sunset. I mean, here are all the reasons why you should be giving them a call on the number 0703-888-888.
0: That's right, 856, Nilan and Tusha. And we want to remind you, the brain teaser, we're going to give you one more chance because we're going to end it after 9. Mm. The question was, I have a head and a tail that will never meet. Having too many of me is always a treat. What am I?
1: Apparently not an animal.
0: It's not an animal.
1: No. But send your answers 0728-878-878.
0: This is quite interesting. Yes, we're going to take you back in time. This is actually 28 years old and it's Fastball, Out of My Head.

0: 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And now,
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0: 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It's music from Lightning Seed, and it's Sweet Dreams right here on the Morning Brew. And of course, Nilan and Dilsha are back on the show, and we're just about to reveal our answer for today.
1: Yep, that is right. In case you're wondering, which answer? It's the answer to the brain teaser.
0: Yeah, that's the one we've been talking about all morning.
1: We don't have any other answers to like the other questions you might have about life and all of that stuff.
0: Oh, we do have answers, but they're wrong.
1: Yeah.
0: We do have answers.
1: We are the worst people to have in a trivia night or a quiz night. Never take us. Trust us. You'll lose. Guaranteed.
0: Yeah, and life advice? No way.
1: Unless you want to jeopardize a team. Like, you want to jeopardize a team, then you can go ahead and call us and we'll happily go and join that team.
0: That's right.
1: They will definitely lose.
0: 908, welcome back. And the question we asked you this morning for our brain teaser was, I have a head and a tail that will never meet. Having too many of me is always a treat. What am I? It's not a dog. It's not a ghost. It's not a cat.
1: It's not a cat. I'm very sad.
0: It's a coin, actually.
1: It's a coin. That's right. That's right.
0: But having coins today is actually annoying.
1: To be very honest, the amount of storage space you need for
0: because
1: that?
0: Wallets don't have that that section where you can keep coins anymore, right?
1: Yeah, also. And like, it's very annoying if you forget to, like, even if you have like a wallet or a purse or whatever it is, and you have a little like spot to keep your coins, and and you forget to close the zip. Done, dusted. You turn upside down, you make one wrong move, everything's on the ground, and then if you don't have nails or if the floor is just not forgiving, you spend a good 10 minutes trying to pick that one coin.
0: Yeah, so everyone who drives, now Dilsha, you don't like to drive, you won't drive, and you never drive.
1: No,
0: you're a passenger princess, and you know this,
1: just
0: right?
1: 45.
0: The
1: certified.
0: Vehicle, yeah, the vehicle console, right? Luckily, has a little cup holder, right? So that can accommodate.

0: actually because he wanted to go with scorched earth first. Yeah.
1: Okay, he's in fact a Rastafarian. So he's when and he's also a vegetarian. He promotes being a vegetarian.
0: Okay.
1: Yeah, he's a guy who's totally and Rastafarian. He's totally Rastafarian. I think about 15 or 20 years ago he became a Rastafarian.
0: I see.
1: So when you become a Rastafarian, there's certain types of food that you have to avoid.
0: Yes.
1: So he's one of them.
0: Okay.
1: 87.8.
0: Cheers to him, you know. It takes a lot to switch lifestyle.
1: It's not easy. You know what he said once at a press conference? He said, the strongest animals on earth are vegetarians.
0: Yeah. Because, I mean, you have to stay away from temptation. You're changing your lifestyle. You're literally going from majority to minority. I mean, now it might be more of a majority as opposed to a minority.
1: Yeah, it's a growing community
0: now. It is a growing community. And there are so many pros to it also. But, you know, to each their own.
1: Mm. But, absolutely.
0: Yeah.
1: Okay, so Gerald G, good morning. Nice to hear from you. He's got a twister that he sent us. Let's try this. You want to try this? Okay. You want me to go first?
0: Okay.
1: Twister of twists once twisted a twist, and the twist that he twisted was a three twisted twist.
0: Okay.
1: Yes. You want to try?
0: Okay, I will try.
1: Okay, let's go.
0: A twister of twists once twisted a twist, and the twist that he twisted was a three twisted twist.
1: Okay, that was actually okay compared to the stuff that he usually sends
0: Copper
1: us.
0: Copper coins clinking clunky canisters. Okay, that was easy. Okay, I'll give you one. How much wood could a woodchuck chuck if a woodchuck could chuck wood?
1: That sounded like a single rap.
0: Oh my God, that's an infamous line. How much wood would a woodchuck chuck if a woodchuck could chuck wood?
1: Okay, that's a nice one actually.
0: Yeah.

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3: And shout outs to you listening to us from a different part of the world. It's always great to connect with you. And we've got Danushka, Vijay, Surya and the family. It's lovely to hear from you as always. This is wife Thilini and of course his son Akila. They're in South Africa listening to us on Light. Of course, light878.com. You can also check out our app. You know it's easier. Shamil Ahmed and the family, they're listening to us in East London in the United Kingdom. Super music, they say, and it's great music on Light. Thank you. Good to know. And we got Dr. Samurdi Galage and her husband, Dr. Kamal. They're from South Dakota in the United States. Nice to hear from you. And we got Nigel Heppenstall and the wife, that's Katie, and the kids. They're listening to us all the way in Melbourne, Australia, down under. Nice to hear from you. Michelle Asirwadam and your husband, Dave, and also from your mom, to your mom, Marietta Solomons. You guys are also in Melbourne, Australia. Thanks. Nice to hear from you. And you can always connect with us right here on Light 87.8.
1: The Morning Brew. Shout outs. Wake up.

0: The train is coming, but seldom on time, of course.
1: Those are all the Sri Lankan trains.
0: Yeah, I know. Oh my gosh.
1: It's still coming. Yeah. But the thing is this, whenever you have to cross a rail track, that there are so many.
0: They speed up. It's like our motorists. You know, you're trying to cut into the main road, right? You're in a by lane and you're trying to get onto the main road, which is totally legit. But you see this guy who's really slow on the right? He's heading towards you like 10 miles an hour, like 10 kilometers per hour. And he starts stepping on it the moment you try to get on the road, right?
1: Yes, I don't People do that. Why.
0: No, the idea is to block you. You know what I mean? To prevent someone else from, you know, accomplishing it. That's what they're trying to do, basically. That's why there's no signal. Sometimes, you know, you're in the middle of the road, so you strategize your drive, right? So that's why you don't use your signals, because you don't want to alert the other driver about your next move.
1: A lot
0: of people do that. They don't use a signal, all of a sudden, boom, and they're on the left.
1: I mean, this is not Tokyo Drift.
0: I know. It's Colombo Drift.
1: Terrible. Apparently, they're trying that out. If I'm not mistaken, on one of the very famous roads by the sea, if you know, in the nights, apparently, we've got boys on bikes.
0: Okay, that's been happening for a while. But of course, the police, I don't know if they're doing it in Colombo, but outside of Colombo, yes, it is happening. But we saw what happened to several of those bikers, right?
1: Yeah,
0: we've seen
1: dangerous.
0: This like from time to time, we've seen it.
1: And play a video game instead, will you?
0: Yeah, just play some video games.
1: I mean, those are so much more, like, they're productive.
0: Yeah. Just do what today's kids do, right?
1: Yeah.
0: Stay indoors.
1: Yeah.
0: Play a couple of games inside.
1: Yeah. Exactly. Don't try to be too adventurous. Unless you're trying to connect with nature.
0: Yeah.
1: The right way, not through like a death trap, you know? Like racing.
0: Okay, Wednesday. It's starting to become a little more sunny this morning, despite the fact that, I mean, rain is going to continue. That's what the Met Department said yesterday.
1: Yeah.
0: Even for today, rain has been forecast. So Sri Lankan women cricket, our ladies did a good job recently. Mm. We've been seeing a lot of cricket, and of course, Sri Lankan men's team, we're not talking about them right now.
1: They don't exist in our books at the moment.
0: I mean, they're okay. They're cool.
1: I mean, but didn't they come second recently at some T20?
0: Yeah, so the Sri Lankan ladies, the women's cricket, they got the silver medal in the Asian Games. The Indian girls, of course, on
1: you
0: top
1: go girls.
0: With the gold medal.
1: You know something I found out recently, and I was just such a bird brain, I never realized this. I'm a bird brain, because apparently Japan has a cricket team.
0: Yeah, and Sri Lanka cricket is supporting them.
1: I was just like, wait, Japan has a cricket team?
0: Yes, they do.
1: I spent a good 10 minutes staring at the screen to see if I got it right. Did I forget my glasses? And then I'm like, no, you're wearing your glasses. And
0: you're
1: still,
0: Japan
1: has a cricket team?
0: Absolutely. Yeah, they do.
1: And the color is absolutely beautiful. Mm. You know, it's a vibrant flamingo pink and mixed with a little bit of purple.
0: Yeah.
1: But I was like, come on. I mean, y'all would have been so great if y'all went with red.
0: Yeah, red and white.
1: Red and white.
0: But you can't use white because of the white ball.
1: White ball.
0: You can't
1: and I
0: do
1: think
0: that.
1: You can't do red. No, you can. No, there are no cricket teams.
0: Well,
1: that
0: Zimbabwe is pretty red back in the day. There's no Zimbabwe team right now. Either way.
1: Japan.
0: Well done to our girls. You know,
1: yeah,
0: the
1: good
0: silver
1: job,
0: medal
1: girls.
0: Is good. We're very, very hopeful that they'll do better stuff in the future. 9:28 right now, Nilani Dosha on the Morning Brew. messages coming in. We're going to look after those in just a moment.
1: We shall.
0: Mel Dolly, don't forget, headaches,
1: friends,
0: body aches.
1: Always have a Mel Doll.
0: Always get it for your office.

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2: Welcome to HealthWise on Light FM. Strength and resistance training are some of the best forms of exercise you can do to strengthen your muscles and improve your body composition. It may also lead to important improvements in metabolic health, including improved insulin sensitivity, meaning your blood sugar levels are easier to manage, an increase in your metabolic rate or how many calories you burn at rest. If you do not have weights, you can use your own body weight or resistance bands to create resistance and get a comparable workout with many of

0: Her music is timeless and so is she, like fine wine. It's Gloria Estefan right here on The Morning Brew from the 80s and Bad Boy.
1: That is right indeed. Good morning. If you're just tuning in, it is The Morning Brew with Nilan and Dilsha. A good dose of madness, mayhem and chaos and tons of rain. Tons of rain.
0: Yeah, and predicted to have a little bit more later on during
1: the day.
0: Within the day, also.
1: No?
0: Yeah.
1: I mean, and it tends to surprise you. You know, one moment the sky is beautiful, crystal clear blue. Next moment, it's just like full-blown downpour. And at odd times of the day also.
0: Yeah, no matter what the weather is, if you live in a place like Port City, imagine waking up at Port City. It's a rainy morning. You don't have to go to work. You're living in ultimate luxury. And this is it. It's called Homelands giving you this opportunity.
1: It's called The Dream. And it's a dream that becomes a reality. You just need to give them a call on the number 0703-888-888 to speak to them. Here are the best parts about it. With prices starting from 60 million rupees, no down payment whatsoever, easy interest-free installment plans and no tokens, it's a win-win situation.
0: No tokens at all. Mm-mm. None of it.
1: This is what Homelands does. You know, that's why they're called a super brand.
0: Super brand, not just in Sri Lanka. They're in Dubai. They're in Australia.
1: That's
0: so
1: you
0: never know when they might show up next.
1: Sprout up next. You never know. But they are responsible for some of the most beautiful real estate that's out there in the country.
0: That's right. Spandau Ballet did this amazing classic back in the 80s. Check it out.

0: Westlife, and I'll lay my love in you right here on The Morning Brew.
1: Heart throbs, guaranteed. Not as great as the Backstreet Boys, but still they came quite close. We'll just give them that.
0: Yeah, for a certain period of, the early 2000s.
1: I mean, for a bunch of beautiful boys, they did pretty decent. Not as good as the Backstreet Boys.
0: So. These guys were hot in Sri Lanka, at that time of the, Oh my gosh, early 2000s, late 90s. And of course, Westlife suddenly came in. I think it was after, Boyzone disbanded. Ronan Keating was the guy who was managing them.
1: Makes sense. If you have Ronan Keating there backing you up, you're sorted as a boy band.
0: That's right. 9:54, and it's almost time for us to leave the studio.
1: That's the one. Break your heart, break up with you, but then get back again tomorrow.
0: We'll be back tomorrow, as always.
1: That beautiful relationship. Yeah. You should have it, at all times.
0: Yeah. Anticipate more rain today because it's going to be that way for a while. That's what the Met Department says. And of course, be prepared. You know how it is. You go out for a meeting, you stop the car, but you can't get out of the car because you can't.
1: That is right.
0: Because it's raining.
1: It's raining. So I think this might be the ideal time for you to have that discussion with your ever so loving boss. To see if you could, work from home. Still get the same amount of work done, but if you don't have to necessarily come into work, because you avoid a lot of issues like I got late because of rain, the car stopped, the tuk stopped in the middle of the road, you can avoid all of that. So it feels like, for me, practically, if you work in an industry where your physical presence is required, different story. But if not, try to talk to your boss. Please be nice.
0: Got about 5 minutes exactly to the top of the hour. And don't forget, Homelands is with us on the show. Homelands giving you so much. No down payments, none of it. But with 60 million, you can invest in an opportunity of a lifetime. Beautiful apartments, all there at Port City.
1: That is true indeed. If by any chance you have any body aches, headaches, feeling a little down, under the weather, fever crawling in, creepy crawly, you know exactly what to do. Just have a Meldol. Or like we love to say, Meldol it.
0: Yep, it's paracetamol made in Sri Lanka, and it's the best option. It's very, very reliable. We call it the most reliable option, of course.
1: And then, of course, our Power Hour brought to you by Prospects College of Higher Education. Now with Charles Sturt University here in Colombo, this is an amazing opportunity for your family.
0: That's right. Thank you so much for the messages we got this morning. We had some really fun, interesting ones, always.
1: As usual, we'll leave you with this one. And until we see you tomorrow, have a good one.
0: Catch you again tomorrow. Take care. We're going to leave you with The Wallflowers. Jacob Dylan and the Boys, of course, the son of Bob Dylan on lead vocals. Right here on The Morning Brew, the final song. And this is One Headlights.

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1: 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Despite some controversy over it, coffee is loaded with health benefits. It's rich in antioxidants, and some studies have linked coffee intake to longevity, a reduced risk of type 2 diabetes, Parkinson's, and Alzheimer's disease, and numerous other illnesses. The most beneficial intake amount appears to be 3 to 4 cups per day, although pregnant people should limit or avoid it completely because it has been linked to low birth weight. However, it's best to consume coffee and any caffeine-based items in moderation. 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
2: 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This charring can lead to a formation of harmful compounds that may increase your risk for certain cancers. When you cook meat, try not to char or burn it. 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
3: 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Sugary drinks like sodas, fruit juices, and sweetened teas are the primary source of added sugar in our diet. Unfortunately, findings from several studies point to sugar-sweetened beverages increasing the risk of heart disease and type 2 diabetes, even in people who are not carrying excess body fat. Sugar-sweetened beverages are also uniquely harmful for children, as they can contribute not only to obesity in children, but also to conditions that usually do not develop until adulthood, like type 2 diabetes, high blood pressure, and non-alcoholic fatty liver disease. Healthier alternatives include water, unsweetened teas, sparkling water, and coffee. HealthWise on Light FM.
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3828-876 Alan White, well, that was Callum Nogue with Please Stay. And it's sad to take you back in time. You know, it reminds you of that last few minutes at a party. You know, you want to keep dancing or keep, you know, enjoying your time with your friends. But, you know, sometimes your partner's like, yeah, now time's up. We need to go home. Or, you know, your mom keeps calling. Or, you know, there's a lot of things. You know, tomorrow morning you're going to wake up really early. And you're like, yeah, let me just please stay. That's kind of thing that reminds me whenever I hear that song play. But yes, of course, this is the Light Lounge that you're listening to. Devin over here with you on a beautiful Wednesday afternoon. Good afternoon. Happy Wednesday. Happy midweek. I know when we hit that midweek mark, you're just like, yeah, I can't wait for this, you know, week to be over. But then also at the same time, you must be having thoughts like, wait, I don't want it to finish off soon because I have a lot to do. Well, whatever it is that you are feeling, I would love for you to have, you know, come on board, talk to me, just send me a message on 0728-878-878. You can send your dedications, you know, your shout outs to someone special celebrating their birthdays, anniversaries, anything special today, because it's the 23rd of September. I know, very iconic days, you know. Yeah, let me know if you have anything in mind. I have a lot to talk to you about, but great music coming your way as well from the 80s, 90s, and the 2000s. So stick around, do not go anywhere, do not touch that dial. This is Westlife with My Love. 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

978-876. Alan White, rocks music, bringing you an 80s track. More than this, a little bit of jazz to shake things up on your playlist. And I know you love jazz. That's why we're playing it on the Light Lounge. How are you doing so far? This is Zovina with you on the show, Wednesday's edition of it. Always just a different vibe, okay? Because I love a Wednesday, because I know we're only just 2 days away from the weekend. And that is what everybody looks for, right? You know, you start off on Monday, you're like, how many days more for the weekend? And then you're on a Wednesday, you're like, how many days more for a Friday? I totally understand that feeling, but don't you worry. I've got the perfect playlist for you, the perfect kind of music for you to get through your day. And that is, of course, The Light Lounge. You're listening to it right now. Why not go ahead, WhatsApp, and talk to me on 0728-878-878. I bring some news to you, and some of you might already know this, but for most of you, a new digital system for issuing medical certificates required to obtain driving license will be introduced from tomorrow. And under the new system, applicants will be able to book appointments for their medical examinations through any telephone network, and the appointment booking will be provided free of charge, with applicants not required to pay any fee for reserving a date. So if you didn't know, previously when we had to make a, you know, appointment to go get the medical done for your driver's license, you had to pay a fee addition to the medical certificate itself. You knew that. So now you can make a, you know, appointment via any telephone network free of charge and reserve a date and a time. So the move is expected to, you know, actually streamline the process of obtaining medical certificates for driving license applicants and make appointment booking a little more convenient, because previously it was a little bit of a hassle, and sometimes, you know, you have to get your appointment done through the learners you're going through, and yeah, it was just a whole mess. But I think, you know, digitalizing the whole thing, or not at least part of it, you know, it does add to a little convenience, right? Don't you think so? Yeah, you can let me know what you think about this on 0728-878-878. But good news, you know, for all those who are getting their driver's license anytime soon. We're going to be moving on to more music. Rufus and Chaka Khan, Ain't Nobody. 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

8786 Alan White. Well, you don't even need an introduction to that song, do you? Very famously known, Backstreet Boys, The One is what they call that song. And if you have that one person, that one individual you run to, you know, when you have a bad day or when you have a great day, when you have, you know, not so good news, but, you know, you want them to be the first one to hear it. Yeah, that's the one they're talking about in that song. And if you have someone like that, well, why not send in a dedication for them on 0728-878-878. This is Davina with you on The Light Lounge, 23rd of September. How are we doing so far? If you are not feeling too good, well, that's all right. You just have to turn up the volume, okay? I know you could be, you know, having the worst day possible, or must be thinking this is the worst day possible. Trust me, you will have better days ahead, okay? You will have days when you think, oh, wait, this is so easy. Why did I even, you know, worry about it so much? Because a lot of people do agree, right? You know, your past troubles, when you look at it now, you just laugh about it, thinking, ah, back then it was like the biggest issue you had, and now it's like, yeah, it's just another thing. Well, whatever it is that you're gonna be up to for a Wednesday, if ladies are going out for a ladies night, or if the boys are meeting up, whatever it is that you're gonna do, have us in the background, okay? What you can do is download the Light FM app. It's available on the Google Play Store or the Apple App Store, or even browse on the internet as well. 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We're going to be playing you Eternal.

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3218-876. Alan White, an 80s track by Wet, bring you Sweet Surrender. Well, how sweet does that sound by the British band? And I'm telling you, you know, it takes you back in time to, you know, when good music was a way to just escape, right? But yes, you're listening to The Let Lounge. This is the one with you on the show. And yes, if you were, you know, trying to decipher what that song was, some people might already know, but for those of you that don't know, okay, the Sweet Surrender, that phrase actually means willingly letting go of control. You know, you're like trying to get control of everything that's happening about around you and to you. Yeah, you're just letting it go. You know, it's let them kind of no motto. Like, if they want to do you wrong, let them. If that opportunity, you know, has to, you know, go away from you, let it. You know, that's the kind of motto that Sweet Surrender is actually giving you. So if you, you know, are someone who says, yeah, let's see how it goes in the long run, let's see where it goes, and if you were someone like that, you know, the YOLO type of person, Sweet Surrender is a proper song for you. I know a lot of people must be like, yeah, Davina, seems like you're like that. Yes, I am. I definitely am, okay? I just, you know, I don't try to control things that are not in my control. I try to control how I act or react to the things that are happening around. And that's how, you know, certain people should be too, because not everything is in your control. And if you are to, you know, try and, you know, do things the way you want it to be done, nothing's gonna go that way. Trust me, the universe has a totally different story for you in life than what you've already written for yourself, okay? And I bet you it's a better one too. So let things just be. And if that's how you are living, well, why not hit me up? We can be friends. 0728-878-878 is the number to dial up to. But we're gonna be moving on to something by TLC. I'm Pretty is what this one's called. 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

8788776, Alan White, Robbie Williams bringing you Millennium, a song to remind you that music can also always be a way that, you know, you just escape into and escape from the stress, right? And yes, this is the second hour of the Light Lounge. How do you do so far? You know, it's a Wednesday, it's the midweek, and I know a lot of people must be yawning and trying to, you know, get away with work. Totally understand that feeling. So why not hit me up, talk to me on 0728-878-878. Seems like there's heavy rain in the Central Hills, because since yesterday there have been, you know, fears of landslides and, you know, earth slips in several areas as well. So yes, including Norelia Highway, a lot of other places have been really misty, like thick mist, even in the morning and in the evening as well. So people in the Norelia, you know, told to take precaution. And also, if you were to travel from Colombo or anywhere to Norelia anytime soon, make sure you're taking probably the least dangerous road. Okay, I know there is only very limited access, but make sure, you know, probably even postpone the trip to Norelia, because in the weather is not being really on our side these days. Yes, like I tell you, you know, it's very bipolar. One day it's really sunny and another day it's really rainy. And then when you want to fall asleep, like, you know, you want to be at home and, you know, sleep in, that's when it's really warm, you guys. I don't even know, okay? I don't even understand. Sometimes I'm like, yeah, the weather gods are not by my side when I'm home. But yes, please take an umbrella if it is really heavily raining. I will take care of the music for you. I'll take care of the vibe. Groove Theory with Tell Me.

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978-816. Alan Nguyen, Eurythmics bringing you There Must Be an Angel. Well, there's always an angel in everyone's life, right? You know, sometimes it could be your friend, your soulmate you call, you know, your lover. Or maybe it could be, you know, your sibling, your mom, anybody, you know. There must be an angel that comes to you, actually save you in all hard times, or an angel that you can go to in all hard times too. But yes, you can let me know who that is. Or did you get that song out of them on 0728-878-878? This is Zawina with you on The Light Lounge. How are we doing so far on a beautiful Wednesday afternoon, the 23rd of September 2026? How did you? It's almost 3:30. If you still haven't had your lunch, well, this is a reminder to do so. So yeah, do that and then get back to work. Or maybe just take a break from work, drink some water, and maybe just, you know, relax a little bit. I know you've been working since morning. I know you've been rushing out of meetings or, you know, finishing up with projects and assignments. Take a break. Okay, take a break and then start off with work. Because let me tell you, stress is not something you would want to, you know, keep accumulating. With that said though, something to relieve you of the stress. Shane Wood, No Promises.

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3: 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Doing aerobic exercise or cardio is one of the best things you can do for your mental and physical health. It's particularly effective at reducing belly fat, the harmful type of fat that builds up around your organs. Reduced belly fat may lead to major improvements in your metabolic health. According to physicians, we should strive for at least 150 minutes of moderate intensity activity each week. 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

8 8 7 6 Alan Watt, 90s track by Enigma, bringing you sadness. Well, how are we feeling about that? Because I don't know why that title, but you know, the song actually meant a play of words combining the sadness and the name controversial French philosopher. Yeah, that's how they ever come up with the title for the song. But I don't know. If you paid attention to it, it was actually in a song about... I don't want to talk about it. Yeah, I know. Sometimes I start up topics and I'm like, yeah, maybe I shouldn't talk about it. I do that sometimes, okay? So just, you know, let's slide past it. This is The Light Lounge you're listening to. Davina here with you on a Wednesday afternoon. How are we doing so far? Doing good? Doing great? Doing spectacular? Because if you're not, okay, let me tell you this, okay? If people in Colombo are like, yeah, I'm not doing so great, I'll tell you what, people in Anuradhapura don't even have water, you guys. Okay, so let's take a moment before we complain, okay? And yes, on the local news, the National Water Supply and Drainage Board has said that there'll be a slight disruption and for 8 hours since this morning till 4:30 p.m. today in the evening, that Anuradhapura will not be having water. So for those of you who might have not heard it and must be using excessive water, we'll cut down on some, because you know, in an hour only you will get water sometimes. Or it might take even a little longer for you to restore the water supply as well. So yes, and for those of you around Colombo, are you having electricity? Because I don't know, sometimes I don't have electricity in the morning. There's power cuts every morning and I'm just like, I wake up to the power cuts even before my alarm rings. Yeah, that's the day in my life, you guys. But jokes aside, moving on to Madonna. Dress You Up is what she calls this.

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0: 878-876 Alan White, Elton John with Recover Your Soul. Well, you are listening to The Light Lounge. How are we doing so far? You know, because music is a way to actually recover your soul, okay? I always refer to music as a way of escape too. So yes, if you are looking for a way of escape and you tuned in to the show, well, you did the right kind of thing. Why not go ahead and WhatsApp and talk to me on 0728-878-878. We do have dedications coming in from Kathy. Hi there, Kathy. How do you do? We also do have a message coming in from Michelle who says, please dedicate a song. Well, Elton John's Recover Your Soul is for you, Michelle. Thank you so much for being a part of this show. We also do have Ronald Derek tuning in. Hi there, out to you as well. Our usual people, always on the show and always text me in. Thank you so much for that lovely message. Well, you too can do the same as well. WhatsApp on 0728-878-878. And if you're feeling like, you know, maybe this Wednesday is actually dragging on a little longer than it should, and maybe this Wednesday is feeling like extra sleepy and moody, well, I'll tell you this, okay? You should actually, you know, try to take a break from work, drink some water, probably have your tea or coffee. You know, it's almost 4 p.m. So why not do it and then get back to work? Might help you, right? But also, hang in there, buddy. Hang in there, okay? We're gonna get through the day. We're gonna get through the Wednesday, because the midweek is the day you all feel a little sloppy. You're like, no, I don't know if I wanna finish up. But also, you need to finish up. So yes, hang in there. I'm gonna play you all the music from the 80s, 90s, and 2000s just to keep you going. So stick around. Do not touch that dial. Moving on to more music and the final hour of the show. 4:01 is your time. Good evening.
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1-800-878-876. Alan White, Level 42, bringing you lessons in love. Well, one lesson you should learn in love is probably not tell your partner, you know, everything you know, that happened before. Yeah, that's not going to do any good to you, right? Everything in the past should stay in the past. But, you know, yeah, lessons in love, you always learn as you go, right? But don't you worry, there's a grass is greener on the other side, they say. So let's go through the mud for now and then walk on the greener grass. This is The Light Lounge that you're listening to. How are we doing so far on a beautiful Wednesday evening? 4:10 is the time, and yes, 4:10 is the time, and 23rd of September. How are we feeling so far with the month going on? Like, you know, it's, I don't know. I still remember wishing you a happy September, and then now we're on the 23rd of September. A couple of days more, and then we'll be in October. Wishing everyone a happy Halloween very, very soon, too. I know, I can already feel like jingle bells are running in the background, and I know some of my friends, even myself, I'm listening to Christmas songs once in a while. That's how I wake up in the morning after, you know, Papa goes off and then my alarm goes off and then I'm like, jingle bell, jingle bell. I'm just kidding you guys, we still have time. Let's do the countdown very, very soon though. But we're gonna be moving on to something by Lily Furtado. I'm like a bird. Well, you're listening to Light 878 876, Alan White. Feel like a bird and fly high.

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978-876, Alan White, Dusty Springfield bringing you in private a song to take you to the days and also remind you that you need to be a private person. I'm just kidding. You know, if you have a friend or, you know, some trusted person that you can actually share a lot of things with and, you know it will stay in private with them, well, you need to keep them close because people like that are really precious and hard to find, okay? And also, reminding you, this is the Light Lounge you're listening to. How are we doing so far on a Wednesday? It's the 23rd of September, 2026. And yes, I'm getting a little colder because look at outside, it's looking pretty, you know, bright, but I know as soon as I decide to leave office to go home, it's gonna start raining, bro. It's like that all the time. You can't even tell me otherwise. I'm just kidding, you guys, but also be safe out there. You know, if you're taking the public transport, I hope you carry yourself an umbrella, okay? Despite the rain or the sun, you should be carrying an umbrella with you, because if it's sunny, well, we Sri Lankans can't get tanned, we just get dark, okay? So there's nothing great about it. And if it's raining, yeah, you're gonna get soaking wet in the rain and then gonna get sick, okay? I already know someone who's sick at home. But yes, it's not very fun to be either of that, so make sure you're taking an umbrella with you as well. And also, hit me up, talk to me, let me know what your plans are after, you know, work or college or your meeting. If it's going home and Netflix and chill, totally fine, I'm up for it too. 0728-878-878 is the number you can actually WhatsApp me on. But moving on, more music, Fire House with Love of a Lifetime. 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
3: 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They are packed with protein, fiber, and a variety of vitamins and minerals. 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

8786, Ellen White, Mike and the Mechanics bringing you Now That You've Gone, a song to, you know, take you back in time and, you know, probably give you a glimpse of how it'll feel like, you know, if that special someone leaves you. And if you do have a special someone, you know, it could be a friend, it could be, you know, a lover, it could be a sibling, it could be anybody, keep them close. If that person, you know, has been there through different seasons of your life and has never left, well, yeah, keep them close. And then you don't have to sing the song like Mike and the Mechanics sang, Now That You've Gone. Makes sense, right? But yes, welcome to the show. This is the Light Lounge that you're listening to. Devin over here with you on the show. Brought to you some local news, and it seems like a little happy news, because the Ministry of Women and Child Affairs have declared a national week from September 25th to the 1st of October to mark World Children's Day 2026, which will be celebrated under the theme Mentally Strong, Child Empowered. And according to the ministry, the island-wide program has been designed to actually reach school children and children under, you know, state care, teachers, parents, through a series of awareness and education activities aimed at promoting, you know, children's mental health and psychological well-being and development. So yes, commencing on the 25th of September, an awareness program for children and parents focusing on mental health and psychological well-being will be, you know, starting initiatives to improve awareness among school communities and stakeholders. So yes, a whole week dedicated to, you know, World Children's Day for this year under the theme Mentally Strong and Children Empowered. And yes, a whole week will be celebrating children around the island. And for parents who might have forgotten, well, I reminded you, Children's Day is coming up. So probably, you know, prepare something for them nice. It doesn't have to be like a fancy, you know, gift or anything like that. If you keep them home and give them cookies, handmade, you know, get them to make it too, they would absolutely love it, okay? It's coming from me because I'm childlike too. I don't appreciate, like, you know, huge, I mean, I do,

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1-800-878-876. Alan White. Well, that was Taylor Dane bringing you I'll Be Your Shelter. Well, oh well. With that song, we'll have to come to an end because I have to say bye-bye. Hand things over to Sonara coming up on the Light Drive for a hump day. So why not hit her up and talk to her? Let her know as to how the midweek is treating you like on 0728-878-878. And to every single one of you, thank you guys for actually staying on board the show, you know, for hopping in, sending in your messages, your highs and hellos, and also for just sticking around because you guys actually make me want to do the show. And yes, I'll be back again on a Thursday's edition of it as well. Until then, leaving you with something by Paul Young. This is Davina saying adios amigos. You catch me again tomorrow. Sri Lanka, peace.

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That was Alpha Will giving you Big in Japan. Not really about, you know, making it and thriving in that particular country, but actually, you know, an escape that you need to break from reality. We've all been there. We all know what it's like to, you know, try and cope to get out of Loser's Paradise. But honestly, it's just one of those songs that requires you to keep on listening till the end of time, till you really, you know, resonate with it all together. And what a beat. Got the music that you love, got everything you need to line up to put you in the right mood, especially on your commute back home. It's the time of day to forget about all the deadlines, everything that has been weighing you down. If you've got any heavy emotions to deal with, well, the best thing to do is crank up the volume, sing your heart out, okay? That is one of the ways that we'll tell you all about it as we cruise along. And also got to thank ICBD Campus for being on board, helping us power through. If you're someone who is looking to expand your skill sets and your business knowledge, whether you want to switch your careers, take your career to the next level, they've got an MBA that can really help you do that without quitting your job. And I'll tell you all about it as well. But got Tony Braxton coming your way, bit of Lighthouse family. And you can connect with me if you want to give a shout to someone special, sending a message on WhatsApp 072-8878-878 or even through our social platforms on Facebook and on Instagram.

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What a melody released with that second self-titled album in 1993, a song we still cherish to this day. And you know, got more of them coming your way, and we also want to know how you are feeling, you know, in case if you're heading into a moodier territory, because you know the gloomy days can really get to you. But so we got a lineup to help you feel a little bit more, you know, cozy, and we got all the tunes for that as well. So hop on board, connect with me. I've got a lineup of phenomenal, you know, hits, and of course all your favorite tunes. Got to much love going out to the bunch. A big hello to everyone at Club DR. I know you're heading home and excited as always to meet a week. We made it through. Just half more way to go till the weekend. Maybe it is your birthday weekend. Maybe it's something that you're looking forward to. A wedding that you have, you know, maybe the first wedding of 2026, you know, because I think I only went for like one this year. But tell me right now what your plans are looking like. 072-8878-878, or find me on Facebook and on Instagram and send in all those greetings. And if you want to, you know, show some love to someone who is in need of it, definitely come this way, because we are here to live for you.

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Reminding you to never give up on a good thing and really appreciate the good things around you, because they say you never know a good thing until you lose it. So we don't really want to be in that situation. You know, there's so many things to be grateful for, especially the fact that you're working hard and, you know, doing everything you can to make everything count, right? Especially when it comes to your career. I'm pretty sure that you're working hard, but maybe you're waiting to take that next step. Maybe it might be switching industries or starting up your own business, or even going into a management position, whatever it is. ICBD Campus, they're here to offer you an MBA that could take you to that next big place in your career. And we're talking about the Master of Business Administration, and it's awarded by Cardiff Metropolitan University in the UK, giving you the opportunity to earn a globally recognized UK MBA while studying right here in Sri Lanka. And what makes it super convenient is how it's structured as a 1 year of coursework followed by your dissertation. And on top of that, if you're already doing a job, you don't have to stop your career when you start studying, because they are offering you evening and weekend schedules along with installment based payment plans. And you can choose, you know, whatever that matches your career goals. They've got general MBAs, human resource management, finance, supply chain management, project management, business analytics. It's a long list that I'm sure will help you, whatever you're doing right now, to choose, make that decision depending on what your next career move is going to look like. And of course, you know, they also have the option for you to transfer to Cardiff Metropolitan University, so you can study abroad for that period of time, or even attend your graduation ceremony there. How cool is that? And ICBD Campus, they've been around for 26 years. They know what they're doing. They've got a nationwide presence, more than 100,000 graduates and experienced academics, industry professionals, and they've built a strong reputation for higher education in Sri Lanka. So whatever you're looking for, whether it is moving into management, switching industries, you know, starting up your own business, this is the next qualification that could be the beginning of something much, much bigger with ICBD Campus and their MBA that you gotta go check out and contact them in case if you're someone who cannot decide, need a bit of assistance. They do have consultants as well who can help you make that decision. So for more information, contact ICBD Campus today and take that next step towards your future. Got to thank them for being on board the Light Drive, helping us power through Maroon 5.

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7: This October, the titans of cricket collide. 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

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It's the time of day. We got to unwind and de-stress, forget about everything that has been weighing us down. You know, got everything you need. Of course, the music that's here to put you in the right mood. Godfrey, hey, how's it going? Thank you so much for being on board and being, you know, such a sweetheart. Hey, thank you so much for the love. Alex, don't forget Iranga, and much love to also going out to Rukmal, Damien, hey, who won, and also Nero, Clement, Ravi, the bunch all having a wonderful time. Good to know you're on board, and it's a hum day. We're here to pump you up with the feel good vibes in case if it's not going so great, we'll turn it around. I mean, it can be pretty hectic and chaotic, but listen, you made it through. You gotta find it. Make sure you pick those things, cherry pick reasons to be proud of the fact that you made it through. So let's help you do that as well. Let's keep you posted with the latest. 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

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Here to make sure your spirits are where it belongs on top of the world. That's what we do best every single day, putting you in the right mood. 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Get the Light 878 app on your phone if you haven't already, so that you will be on cloud number 9 every single time. Got Aaron Neville coming your way, bit of Gary Halliwell as well. And also there is a message actually that certain passengers are exempt from seatbelt requirement on expressways, especially if you are under a certain height. But I'm not entirely sure, although there has been a mandatory seatbelt requirement on expressways, there's also this kind of exception. But then again, I would say just wear your seatbelt. It's important. Apparently, it does not apply to young children and passengers who are below 4.5 feet in height. But then again, let's not take that to a risk. Let's just wear our seatbelts at this point. But let me know if you saw this news as well, and if you're someone who is in that height category, if you felt like you weren't really given prominence, well, let me know. Because I felt that way. We are here to keep you posted with the latest. Let me know who you're thinking of, who you want to send your love to. 072-887-8878.

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Got everything you need to keep your spirits where it belongs. Got everything you need, of course, and you can hop on board, connect with me. If you've got any traffic updates, you can definitely send in. Got a message from New Road that says that is a heavy traffic in the Marine Drive somewhere in Bumblepitia. Thank you so much for that update, by the way. And also that lovely picture. It's not a sunset, it's trying to be one, but yeah, it's been crazy weather as of late, so not much sunsets to expect. But of course, it might be the perfect weather to have that hot cup of tea going back home and unwinding and really chilling, you know. But hop on board, connect with me, let me know what your plans are looking like. Got Janani, who's having a lovely time. Michelin, hey, how's it going? Thank you so much for being on board. I'm doing great, thank you. But you can do the same if you are celebrating a special day, a wedding anniversary. We want to know all about it because let's celebrate it, you know. And also, in case if you're having the absolute worst day, we'll do something about it as well. We'll turn the tables around. MLTR, Out of the Blue.

0: 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Not all carbs are created equal. Refined carbs have been highly processed to remove their fiber. They're relatively low in nutrients and may harm your health when eaten in excess. Most ultra-processed foods are made from refined carbs, like processed corn, white flour, and added sugars. Studies show that a diet high in refined carbs may be linked to overeating, weight gain, and chronic diseases like type 2 diabetes and heart disease. 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

Love is definitely through the airwaves, pulling those heartstrings right here on the light drive, making you fall in love all over again. That was for Top, so when she was my girl, right here on Late 78. Reminding you to get the app on your phone so you can, you know, have us in the background anytime you feel like singing your heart out, getting rid of those heavy emotions. It's our topmost priority to make sure that your spirits are where it belongs. So let me know where you are headed this evening. Maybe it's a dinner with, you know, a friend, a much needed one. You know, I feel like those dinners are underrated in the middle of the work week as well. It doesn't always have to be a Friday, you know. But hop on board, connect with me here to give you Billy Joel, Bit of Jade as well coming your way. If you're thinking of someone special, you gotta let them know. You gotta tell them you're proud of them, because that could really make their entire week. Maybe they're having the absolute worst one. So let's intervene and do something about it. Coming to you live from the state-of-the-art studios here at the Colombo City Center, this is The Light Drive with Nisa Nara.

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That was Westlife giving us Uptown Girl, their own rendition of a classic indeed. We got the lineup from yesterday and today for you to enjoy with your entire friend circle, entire family. That's the magic of it. It's the music that is here to live forever, you know, timeless classics. It's a Wednesday, which means we're officially reached that weird little middle point of the week, you know. But if you're feeling a little stuck today, that's okay. Not every day has to feel exciting or productive, and you don't always have to be smashing your goals. Instead, you should also be understanding you need to take in information to do better tomorrow. So yeah, don't put too much pressure, especially right now at this time of the day. It is the moment you gotta, you know, really celebrate those wins, and we're here to highlight them all. So hop on board and connect with me. Let me know who you're thinking of. Maybe they definitely need it. So show some love. 072-88-78-878. 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

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That was a classic. And of course, if you are thinking of someone special, we will let them know in the most special way possible, and making sure your commute has got the rhythm that it deserves. And of course, you can connect with me. I am Sanara on the Light Drive, and sending a message on WhatsApp 072-8878-878. Got Robbie all the way from Bristol who's on board. Hope you're having yourself a lovely day. Thank you so much for checking in with me. And of course, you can do the same. 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Bit of Bryan Adams coming your way, Bee Gees, and also some lovely people on board. A big hello to Iranga. Hope you're doing well. Hey, how's it going? And as always, here bright and early, and is such an active listener, by the way. Thank you so much. You can do the same. And of course, coming to you live from the state-of-the-art studios here at the Colombo City Center, giving you something special.

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Here to make sure that your midweek is not going to drive you crazy, okay? Because it can be chaotic, you know, we've officially reached that weird little middle point of the week, but hop on board, connect with me if it is absolutely awful. We'll do something about it. We'll intervene. We've got the music you love, got Jermaine Jackson coming your way, bit of Tiffany reminding you to get the Light 87.8 app on your phone, and also connect with me on Facebook and on Instagram. You'll see my show post, sending those greetings and tell me who you're thinking of, okay? We'll make sure that we put a big white smile on their face, and in case if you're having one of those moodier, you know, midweeks, we'll change the trajectory of it. So hop on board, connect with me. I am Sanara on the Light Drive. Do what you do, that's the message.

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stay the night because the music's just too good. 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Got Asha coming your way. Leanne Rhymes, let me know where you are headed this evening so we know exactly what we gotta do to put you in the right mood, because it's a gloomy Wednesday and we know that you need that extra support, and we're here to give you all of that. And in case if you've got any traffic updates, you could be saving lives right now. So sending a message, you know the numbers, 072-8878-878. God in the Arangwala, hey, how's it going? I think she's missing her sunset this evening. We cannot be expecting sunsets at this time. Like, I feel like it's the monsoon season now, so you know it's gonna be a rare occurrence. But thank you so much for sharing that with me, by the way. Much love to you as well, Anu, the rest of the Vijayawadran family all having us in the background. We got everything you need right now to keep you lifted, and it's a 24-hour operation. 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

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Feeling truly incredible because we're here to lift your spirits every single day. And it's time for me to say my bye-byes on the Light Drive. And of course, until I catch you tomorrow, you take good care of yourself and you have to really take that reality check if you did, you know, get it, because you know Wednesdays can be chaotic, but it doesn't always have to be as excited, and you don't have to give yourself that weight of expectations. You know, just give yourself a pat in the back. You're doing all right, you're doing your absolute best, and honestly, when you look back, you will know you did so much more. So I hope you see that today as well. But of course, got the final few hellos before I do leave in the Arangwala. Good to know you're having a lovely time. I got a wonderful shout out going out to Dr. Shalini, who is having a wonderful time, says it's a brilliant selection of songs, and thank you so much for sharing that, Major General. We got Jaina Jaivira, good to know you are on board with us, enjoying the wonderful music. I hope you have yourself a lovely rest of the week, and of course, make sure you keep it light and bright all day, every day, giving you a classic.

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0: unparalleled spectrum of teledrama. This is your invitation to extraordinary storytelling. 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
1: Tararappa. Tararappa.
0: In this arena, the old rules don't apply. Survival isn't a given. It's a brutal competition. We all walk the same streets, yet we live in entirely different worlds. Each of us rewriting the story to suit our own survival. But look closely. That isn't just dust in the air. It's the gathering of a storm.
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0: This October, the titans of cricket collide. Catch the Sri Lanka tour of Pakistan from October 9th to the 21st, featuring epic tests and explosive T20s. 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

0: This October, the titans of cricket collide. Catch the Sri Lanka tour of Pakistan from October 9th to the 21st, featuring epic tests and explosive T20s. Then, brace yourself for the historic T-Series 2026 as Sri Lanka, England and Pakistan battle it out from the 18th of October to the 31st of October. Two monumental series, one home of cricket. 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

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Can't believe

0: This October, the titans of cricket collide. Catch the Sri Lanka tour of Pakistan from October 9th to the 21st, featuring epic tests and explosive T20s. 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
3: 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A chance encounter. A spark of hope. We chase a blurry horizon of dreams that always feel just one inch out of reach. 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

0: This October, the titans of cricket collide. Catch the Sri Lanka tour of Pakistan from October 9th to the 21st, featuring epic tests and explosive T20s. Then, brace yourself for the historic T-Series 2026 as Sri Lanka, England and Pakistan battle it out from the 18th of October to the 31st of October. Two monumental series, one home of cricket. 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